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0: just to the right, raps to the left. 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Batch full of dogs with the 16s vets.
1: If you send me the location, then I'll be right there. And make I come check you, my bitch. No time, no. And my dog is on probation.

0: Flowrider en Mr. Autotune T-Pain. T-Pain is laatst aangesproken door twee van de beste producers in de game dat hij moet ophouden met streamen op Twitch en gewoon muziek moet gaan uitbrengen.
1: What the fuck are you doing, man? There's no one in your way. No one can make R&B that is missing right now like you. Wake up. It sucks being that great, T-Pain.
0: Love for Pharrell. 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
2: I had to call behind him and say, he's right. I think before you got Dane throwing that towel and be like, all the way street, get it out.
3: I appreciate it, man. I've been thinking about it.
2: Hey, man, you're one of the greatest, and I miss that sound.
0: Hey, Timbaland and Pharrell, allebei ready for T-Pain. Ik hoop dat

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0: 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Touch it, bring it, babe.
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